Might you made. Other things just make you swear and curse. When you're chewing on life's gristle, that grumble, give a whistle.

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But I don't know about that. As many times as we've loved and we've shared love and made love, it doesn't seem to me like it's enough.

next morning on the way into town. Saw some skid marks and followed them around. Over the curb, through the fields, into the house of Mary.